0: 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We just gonna keep going till the lights go out.
1: Click.
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2: 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But there are several other very important differences between human beings and animals that you should know about.

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1: Time, love, joy, I need space, love, I need me.

Hey, I'm glad you came in here tonight. I'm so itching to dance, I can't stand it. And I was counting on dancing with you.

last attempt to escape the system failed. Initially, we thought we had freedom of choice, but that turned out to be an illusion.